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0: 91.9 WCLK, talking about the sound of Tanya Nolan, Like Water is what it's called. Dave Stryker, Love Dance, the music of Kim Waters, Time to Groove, and how about David Benoit? And One Boarding Pass is what he offers right here at 91.9 WCLK. Coming up, the music of Jesse J, a little bit of Down to the Bone. And how about Charles McPherson, who just celebrated a birthday? Charles McPherson and a tune that's called Blues for Lonnie. Right around the corner, right after this on 91.9 WCLK Atlanta.
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0: 91.9 WCLK, The Sounds of Nardia. Hold On is what it's called. A little bit of Charles McPherson, Blues for Lonnie, Down to the Bone, talking about the Zodiac, and the music of Nicholas Payton. BAM is for the children here at 91.9 WCLK. What does BAM mean? Someone please look it up, Google it, and let me know with you what you think. I'm inviting you to check into the Jazz Suite this coming Sunday, 11 a.m. until 4 p.m. There we have the absolute best in the classic and, of course, the modern sounds of jazz music. And you'll have a front row seat. So please make sure you jot it down, okay? And make it a date. We are checking into the Jazz Suite with yours truly, Deb Moore, on Sunday, 11 a.m. until 4 p.m. right here on 91.9 WCLK. Coming up, the music of D. Lucas, a little bit of George Howard, and you never know who else we may pull out of our musical cap. Stay close. We'll be back with more of more right after this.
1: The first annual WCLK Gospel Fest will take place on Saturday, September 19th at the Ville Amphitheater in Fayetteville at 301 Lafayette Avenue. This show features Dottie Peoples along with Melvin Crispell III, Marette Brown Clark, and David Walker and High Praise. There will be an appearance by Pastor E. Dewey Smith, and WCLK's Rodney Evans will be the host. There will be food trucks and drink vendors on site. Tickets and additional information are available at the Ville.

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I've got a song for you. 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

0: 91.9 WCLK. Isn't that a great tune? Talking, of course, about the Baylor Project composition simply called We Swing. That's exactly what we do each and every Sunday when we check into the Jazz Suite from 11 a.m. until 4 p.m. The absolute best in the classic and, of course, the modern sounds of jazz music. And we swing, we swing. So this is your personal invitation to, of course, tell a friend, to tell a friend, to check in from 11 a.m. until 4 p.m. right here on 91.9 WCLK Sundays, the Jazz Suite and you. We'll be back with more music from Incognito, a little bit of Diane Reeves, and, of course, Benji Porecki, and a tune that's called Fresh Start.
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0: 91.9 WCLK, the sounds of Benji Porecki. It's a tune that's called Fresh Start, as we also enjoyed Diane Reeves on the heels of Marcus Miller, and of course a little bit of Incognito, and a tune that's titled 1993. We go to the top of our 10 o'clock hour. That, of course, is going to do it for me, but not before I simply say thank you. Thank you for keeping this little jazzy lady company. I could not have done it without you the entire week. So for that, I am grateful, and it does not go unnoticed. Please keep in mind, special invitation for you to check into the Jazz Suite this coming Sunday, 11 a.m. until 4 p.m. Absolute best and the classic, and of course, the modern sounds of jazz music. Continue to enjoy your Friday evening. Stay protected, stay productive, but most of all, remain peaceful, okay? Remember, it begins from the inside out as you stay close to 91.9 WCLK. My name is Deb Moore. God bless. Thank you again for listening. Peace.
1: The first annual WCLK Gospel Fest will take place on Saturday, September 19th at the Ville Amphitheater in Fayetteville at 301 Lafayette Avenue, next to the high school. This show features Dottie Peoples, along with Melvin Crispell III, Morette Brown Clark, and David Walker, and High Praise. There will be an appearance by Pastor E. Dewey Smith, and WCLK's Rodney Evans will be the host. 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

0: Atlanta's Jazz Station is 91.9 FM WCLK. Music coming from Marcus Anderson and Ollie Silk, Grass Fed Funk. It's Friday evening. David C. in the air chair. We're going to have some fun. Going to give you more music, less talk. 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

0: Atlanta's Jazz Station is 91.9 FM WCLK. Marcus Anderson, along with Darnell Shell, something entitled Soul Ties. 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
1: The first annual WCLK Gospel Fest will take place on Saturday, September 19th at the Ville Amphitheater in Fayetteville at 301 Lafayette Avenue. This show features Dottie Peoples along with Melvin Crispell III, Marette Brown Clark, and David Walker and High Praise. There will be an appearance by Pastor E. Dewey Smith, and WCLK's Rodney Evans will be the host. There will be food trucks and drink vendors on site. 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
2: You know, sometimes we're not prepared for adversity. When it happens, sometimes we're caught short. 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Sometimes we don't know just what to do when adversity takes over. And I have advice for all of us. I got it from our pianist, Joe Zawinul, who wrote this tune. And it sounds like what you're supposed to say when you have that kind of problem. 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
1: The first annual WCLK Gospel Fest will take place on Saturday, September 19th at the Ville Amphitheater in Fayetteville at 301 Lafayette Avenue. This show features Dottie Peoples along with Melvin Crispell III, Marette Brown Clark, and David Walker and High Praise. There will be an appearance by Pastor E. Dewey Smith, and WCLK's Rodney Evans will be the host. There will be food trucks and drink vendors on site. 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

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Lest I forget your sweet smile. 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Love can lift you up, life can bring you down.

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The lies, my regrets. The day we first met.

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1: I'm Christian McBride, and this is Jazz Night in America. August 25th would have been Wayne Shorter's birthday. For the occasion, we take a moment to look back, to remember favorite performances and re-listen to certain songs, and appreciate Wayne's long and varied legacy. From the late 50s, during his time in Art Blakey's Jazz Messengers, to the forefront of jazz fusion with Weather Report, to his quartet and grand scale collaborations well into his later years, Wayne left us a body of work that is eternal. I had the great fortune of collaborating with Wayne and spending time with him off the stage. He was always a source of philosophical wisdom.
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1: The first jazz record I ever picked out on my own at a record store was Wayne Shorter's Juju, originally released in 1965. The cover, the personnel, everything drew me to this album. I was not disappointed. Back in 2015, we recorded Wayne Shorter and the Jazz and Lincoln Center Orchestra in Wynton Marcellus. They performed music from Wayne's vast catalog, including this composition from Juju. This is Yes or No, arranged by Victor Goines.

0: That was the Jazz and Lincoln Center Orchestra with Wayne Shorter on tenor saxophone playing his composition, Yes or No, recorded back in 2015 at the Rose Theater at Jazz Lincoln Center in New York City. When Wayne Shorter was 26, he got his first big break with the band To Hone Your Chops on the Bandstand, Art Blakey and the Jazz Messengers. His years with the band gave him a chance to bring some of his compositions to life, and Wayne became the lead composer and musical director for the group. He wrote some of the Jazz Messengers' most incredible tunes: United, Free For All, Children of the Night. Here's another one of Wayne's Jazz Messenger compositions that he performed with the Jazz and Lincoln Center Orchestra and Wynton Marsalis. Take it away, Wynton.
1: This next piece was inspired by the picture of the hammerhead fish and the intensity of Art Blakey's drumming. So Wayne could see the two of them together, that hammerhead and the way he hit the drums. This has been arranged by Mr. Sherman Irby. We hope you enjoy it. Hammerhead.

0: Wayne Shorter.
1: That was the Jazz and Lincoln Center Orchestra with Wayne Shorter on tenor saxophone playing the composition Hammerhead. When we come back, we'll revisit an interview I did with Wayne back in 2020 to celebrate 50 years of his groundbreaking group, Weather Report. This is Jazz Night in America. I'm Christian McBride.
2: 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And the estate of Joan B. Kroc, whose bequest serves as an enduring investment in the future of public radio and seeks to help NPR produce programming that meets the highest standard of public service in journalism and cultural expression. 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
3: 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There will be an appearance by Pastor E. Dewey Smith, and WCLK's Rodney Evans will be the host. 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
1: This is Jazz Night in America. I'm Christian McBride. This week, we're celebrating the life of Wayne Shorter. In 1964, after 5 years with Art Blakey and the Jazz Messengers, Wayne joined forces with Miles Davis as part of the all-star squad known as the Second Great Quintet. Herbie Hancock on piano, Ron Carter on bass, Tony Williams on drums, Miles on trumpet, and Wayne on saxophone. Wayne reflected on the group on Australian television back in 2016.
5: Tony being so young, the drummer, and Ron Carter, he was like the professor, and Herbie was, you know, he was classically trained, the pianist, and then I was, I guess, a scribe. And Miles, he used to say, I don't play the trumpet. He said, it's a fountain pen.
1: For nearly 5 years, this band brought it. And Wayne continued to evolve his compositional prowess, giving us gems like ESP, Nefertiti, and Footprints.

0: But it wasn't until Wayne left the quintet that his creativity broke out of the stratosphere into the galaxy. Wayne Shorter teamed up with keyboardist and composer Joe Zawinul, who was fresh off of his tenure with Cannonball Adderley. And like a big bang for the music, Weather Report was born. From the very first track on their very first album, Wayne and Joe set out to make a different kind of band.
1: You opened it with Joe slamming down with his hand inside the strings on a grand piano.
0: That's Wayne from an interview I did with him back in 2020 to celebrate 50 years of Weather Report.
1: And then what we did was I would wait, and after you hit the strings, I'd play a note on soprano sax underneath the piano hood. You could catch the echo of the strings, but without the sound of my horn. And that, yeah.
0: Weather Report always got the label of jazz fusion, but to me, it was just unpretentious, badass music. Just listen to some of their hits, like Black Market.

I am a Weather Report super fan. No, I'm serious. I even have all the bootlegs. But if I had to pick a favorite track of theirs, it would be Elegant People from 1976's Black Market. Let's check it out.

0: That was Weather Report with Elegant People from the 1976 album Black Market. After being together for 15 years, the band left behind a rich, timeless catalog, ethereal yet rooted, out there but in hand with tradition, reaching new universes as only Joe Zawinul and Wayne Shorter could.
1: We had a good time. We had an adventure. We like going for it, whatever it is. We're going to try to do some music without capital letters, no paragraphs, no commas, no periods. It's just do music that has all that stuff that exists in the world. You know, like waterfall, mountain valleys, gullies.
0: Wayne Shorter and Joe Zawinul's friendship and appreciation for each other spanned decades. Joe once said that he was Wayne's greatest fan in the world. That admiration started right from the beginning, at a fellow musician's house in the 1950s when Wayne was tinkering away at the piano.
1: And Joe came behind me and said, "What is that?" "I was working on an opera."
0: An opera that Wayne worked on until 1956, when he was drafted into the Army. Over 60 years later, in 2007, when Wayne saw Joe for the very last time before Zawinul's passing, he was reminded of that melody heard all those years ago.
1: And he said, "You gotta finish that thing." Part of that thing that Joe says you gotta finish is in a piece called Prometheus Unbound.
0: From Wayne's final studio album, Eminon, here it is, Prometheus Unbound.

0: That was Wayne Shorter with Prometheus Unbound. Wayne's creativity and imagination never ceased. And in 2021, he debuted an operatic project with bassist Esperanza Spalding called Iphigenia. When we return, we'll hear Esperanza with Wayne in a live performance. This is Jazz Night in America. I'm Christian McBride.
1: 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And BritBox, streaming British TV, including the new adaptation of Agatha Christie's detective duo, Tommy and Tuppence. And the new season of Ludwig starring David Mitchell as the puzzle master turned crime solver. 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
0: Welcome back to Jazz Night in America. I'm Christian McBride. We're paying tribute to Maestro Wayne Shorter, one of the greatest jazz artists who ever walked this earth.
2: There's no such thing as a mistake.
0: That's Wayne speaking with John Batiste for The Late Show back in May 2017.
2: There's no such thing as an interruption. An interruption when somebody can play, you cut across one of them. No,
3: yeah.
2: It's an opportunity. What was an interruption is now an opportunity, which all helps to create trust.
0: Months after this interview, that trust was on display at the Detroit Jazz Festival. Wayne was honored as the artist in residence that year, and we were there too. What you're about to hear is Wayne leading a unique quartet. They only performed twice before this time, featuring Terry Lynn Carrington on drums, Leo Genovese on piano, and Esperanza Spalding on bass and vocals. In preparation for this gig, the musicians knew nothing about what was to happen next, only an outline of how the music might evolve. It's the concept of trust at its finest. Let's head to the stage to hear Wayne's composition from the 80s, updated for the modern day by Esperanza Spalding. Here's Endangered Species.

That was Endangered Species, featuring Wayne Shorter on soprano saxophone. Esperanza Spalding contributed lyrics to this newest version. That's her singing and playing bass, too. Joining them, Leo Genovese on piano and Terry Lynn Carrington on drums. We collaborated with the Detroit Jazz Festival to capture this performance in 2017. It was so fantastic that it was released over 5 years later as a commercial album. Then, it earned Wayne his 12th Grammy Award in 2023. And we are absolutely proud to be a part of it. I mentioned at the top of this show that Wayne Shorter was a Buddhist. He regularly philosophized about life and death. He believed life and death are two phases of a continuum. Life doesn't begin at birth, nor end at death. Everything in the universe, from the air we breathe to all the life that surrounds us, passes through these phases. I believe that Wayne will always be a constant too. Wayne, we will forever feel you, my man. Let's go out with one of my personal favorites. From Wayne Shorter's Atlantis recording, this is When You Dream.

0: Jazz Night in America is a production of WBGO Studios, whose offices proudly reside on Wayne Shorter Way in Newark, New Jersey, Jazz Lincoln Center, and NPR Music. This week's episode was written and produced by Trevor Smith and Sarah Gilletti. Consulting editor, Katie Simon. Episode mix, Ron Scalzo. The music from the Detroit Jazz Festival was recorded by Timothy Powell and Marshawn Robinson at Metro Mobile. It was remixed by David Tallickson. The music from Jazz and Lincoln Center was recorded by James P. Nichols. I'm Christian McBride.
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2: 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She is an award-winning actor with multiple NAACP Image Awards and a Golden Globe winner for Best Actor in a Drama for her work in the groundbreaking television series, I'll Fly Away. She is also thought to be the first Black actor to play Juliet in Romeo and Juliet on Broadway. What many don't know is that she is also an award-winning playwright, and her latest work will be featured at the 15th Annual Atlanta Black Theater Festival, taking place September 3rd through 5th at the LaTanya Richardson Jackson and Samuel L. Jackson Performing Arts Center at Spelman College. Regina Taylor, welcome to the Local Take.
3: Oh, thank you so much.
2: Well, before we jump into this upcoming performance at the Atlanta Black Theater Festival, can we talk a little bit about your varied career and just how successful you have been in a field where so many people don't make it? It comes with a lot of challenges. So I guess my first question would be, did you choose acting or did acting choose you?
3: That's a very good question. I know that I've been writing my whole life, from as far back as I can remember. I was a writer, and that was my mother's hand on mine, creating children's books as a child. And she very much instilled in me the process of writing. You roll up your sleeves. You start with an idea, a dream, something out of your own mind. And she was very purposeful in that she was a teacher, that she wanted her child to be able to create her own world, to name herself through the work. And that was a part of the process of writing. Start with your own mind, how you see the world, and set that down and share it. So I've been writing my whole life. I thought I was going to be a journalist, and certainly got an internship with the Dallas Morning News in high school, went to college as a journalism major, and then there's this shift. My counselor said, why don't you take an acting class to fill out some extra credits? It'll be an easy A. You pretend to be a tree. So I took that class. And while I was at the art school, Southern Methodist University, Henry Fonda was visiting the school, and he was doing a live broadcast of The Oldest Living Graduate. And I was a huge fan. So I was standing out, but too shy to go over and say hello to him. So I was just following him down the hall. Someone was with them who happened to be an agent, and she caught me stalking Henry Fonda, and she said, who are you? Are you an actor? And I said, sure.
2: I can be a tree.
3: Yes. That's my specialty. And she was saying, well, there's this audition this weekend, and I think you would be really perfect for it. It is off of I-35, Motel 6, Saturday. Do you want to go?
2: Oh, God.
3: And so I said, why not? Me, all of probably around 18 years old. And I wasn't a fool. I brought my biggest cousin with me and told him, you know, to wait in the car. If I don't come out in 15 minutes, bust down the door. And I went in, and it was all legitimate, and I got the job. It was a made-for-TV movie, Crisis Essential High, starring Joanne Woodward, CBS. And I got to play Minnie Jean Brown, one of the first students to integrate the Arkansas school system.
2: That is simply amazing. And one of the things before we go much further is you talked uh-huh. about your mom. What's her name?
3: Leonel Taylor.
2: Leonel Taylor. That was a wonderful yes. exercise for you. So not only were you creating worlds where you could exist, you were also creating versions of yourself in these adventures and stories that you all were writing.
3: Yes, versions of myself, of my life, and those who were the folks in my neighborhood, my family, and others. It was often an opportunity to give voices to people who would otherwise be nameless, forgotten, voiceless.
2: And so as you are, you know, stalking Henry Fonda on a college campus, do you think in a way that was you choosing acting, or was it happenstance? What do you think?
3: I chose to take that class and never thought I would go into the profession of acting, but certainly circumstances, the right timing, luck and favor, I was seen at a certain moment in time that then changed the direction of my life.
2: I just think that is amazing. And the other thing about your career, Ms. Taylor, is that there's some actors who do television and that is all they do. There's some actors that do film and that's all they do, or some do both film and television. But you do film, television, and the stage. And it seems like your career has always encompassed those genres, those mediums. Was that
3: yes.
2: deliberate? Was that deliberate on your part? Or
3: absolutely. I'm always trying to figure new forms in order to express what's on my mind, what I'm receiving in this world, ways of expressing myself. I think I was a very shy person as a child, and writing was an outlet, a way of finding my voice. And then I found acting also a way of expressing who I am in this world, but also figuring out others in this world. I'm always trying to figure new ways. That's what I'm doing with this new piece as well.
2: Well,
3: exhibit.
2: And that'll bring me to, you know, my next question, because even when people act stage, television, film, often they might direct or produce, but you mm-hmm. added playwright. And you have referred to yourself as a writer since we started talking, but did you know, even as you were starting this acting career, you know, this burgeoning career that was successful, did you know in the back of your mind, one day I'm going to write my parts, or did it, you just decide to tell a story and you wanted to do it?
3: In that I started out as a storyteller and writer, and figured my way in was journalism. When I started acting, and I went back after that first job and changed my major to acting, I continued to write. This new form of writing was playwriting then, to study that craft. So I've continued with that hand in hand with the acting. The acting took off first.
2: And so when you decided to write that first play, what was that experience like for you? You know, was it a writing as a practice, or were you writing with production, seeing it on the stage in mind?
3: Well, I think in that with just writing stories, that was mainly for myself. So I think the dream was to be a journalist slash writer of books of some kind. Adding in the acting, I wanted to write plays, and I would be very happy. It is about that process and the sharing. And I felt like, whether that's a theater, whether that's a community center, whether that's on the street, I was going to be telling some stories and sharing that with various people. That was always, and it has been a dream.
2: And do you remember when that first play was produced? What was...
3: Yes.
2: So what was that like? Tell us what that whole story was like.
3: The first play that was produced was Watermelon Rhyme. It was part of a festival in Louisville, Kentucky. And it was a piece about this family get-together, barbecue, the holiday, celebrating Martin Luther King. And it was this family that had a lot of different opinions about who they were and who we should be, what we should be doing, just as with a lot of families. And it was a dark comedy. Mm-hmm. About this family get-together, people warring with each other in terms of how we define ourselves in this world. That was what the piece was about.
2: That is amazing. And so do you remember the reaction from your audience?
3: I because I was fairly new at it, it was just really wonderful to have a reaction, to have an audience come in, and you don't know what they'll think, what they'll do. And I remember it being received very well by audiences. It was a dark comedy, and people enjoyed it. They were laughing at the right places and being disturbed at the right places. So I felt like I had accomplished a lot in that first outing.
2: I think that is wonderful, because you have had many outings since then.
3: Yes.
2: But I want to remind people that this is Kiplin Primus, your host for The Local Take on Jazz 91.9 WCLK. And we are speaking with Regina Taylor, who is producing and having a play at the 15th Annual Atlanta Black Theater Festival, taking place September 3rd through 5th at Spelman College. And we're going to talk about that production. So this production is called The Exhibit.
3: Exhibit.
2: And it just, the title starts to give you this feeling. I want you to know, for me.
3: Mm.
2: I So this play is called The Exhibit. And this is one of those instances, in my opinion, where your art is imitating everything that we are going through right now. Because it is about an artist who finds that her books are being banned, her work is being erased. And it is amazing to me that people really think they can erase history, you know, especially now that we're in the digital age where you can pretty much find anything that you want. But that is what the play is about, and that is what people are doing. So can you speak about Exhibit and how and why this story is what you wanted to tell at this time?
3: Yes, it comes from what's happening here and now. It is about an African-American female artist, and her work is being walked out of the museums, the galleries. Her bio is being erased from the databases. There is that threat of erasure. That is what's going on in this moment in time. It is how she deals with that fear that her work, her life, her memory will be washed away. What do we do? How do we pass on that legacy to the next generation to stoke the fires for what is to come? How do we pass on that knowledge, and how do we have that dialogue, generational dialogue, is what the piece is about.
2: And when you mentioned, you know, generational dialogue for our community, the thing that I also find slightly troubling is that the civil rights movement and the gains that were made is a blueprint for any group of oppressed people to do the same.
3: And it has been, yes. The civil rights movement in this country helped open a lot of doors, give the blueprint, open a lot of doors for people across the board, different communities, for them to gain ground here as well and around the world.
2: And so, you know, you think about the Arab Spring, you think about Tiananmen Square, South Africa and apartheid, all of these revolutions that, even if they didn't overthrow the oppressive regime, they did take chinks out. They made progress. And when you think about a power trying to take that history, not just from our community, not just our generational legacy, but they're trying to take it away from the world.
3: Yes, it is a global movement. And it is very important then that we hold on to these stories, to tell these stories, this history, these memories, in every way possible. And that's what the piece is about. You have this artist, and she is an abstract artist. She does black on black paintings. Her work is black. When she finds out that she's being banned, this young woman comes to her, a curator, a young black woman, says, I have a way of helping you survive this. I can give you a retrospective. The only catch is your black-on-black paintings will be nameless, and we won't put your name on it. No titles, no name. And the artist, Iris, is going, well, that is survival. If no one knows who did it, and you don't have that history of what's beneath the layers of black, those stories, the young woman says, well, people know Picasso when they see one. And Iris responds, until those who know are no more, then you have no context. What is the cost of survival? It becomes the question. You have that feeling that we are going through something that we've been through before. We see the rollbacks happening at this moment in time, whether that is the Voting Rights Act to other rights that were hard earned being rolled back at this moment in time. And where is the pushback? What are we going to do at this moment in time? And it is about the next generation understanding that history, how we got here, finding through that blueprint new ways, innovations, and saying something about superpower is to reinvent ourselves, to adapt, to find new ways to survive. We don't do it out of thin air. There's a foundation here already.
2: Yes, that we have been building on and building on. And this story also reminds me to what was being attempted to do with the work of our prophet Bell Hooks, where there people are using the same title in their books as she has used in hers to make hers be more harder to find, less powerful, less available. And as in your story, a black sister has come up, and Bell Hooks' Salvation was on the bestsellers list for the first time in like 20 years. Mm-hmm. So the resistance also has to be innovative. And I love that, you know, yes, they will know it is until those that don't. And that is always the case. It does not survive without the story continually being told.
3: Exactly.
2: And so everyone should come out to see exhibit. But in particular, did you have an audience that you were targeting with this work that you want to come out to see it?
3: It is very important to me that we have that generational conversation, that dialogue that is necessary at this moment in time to have talkbacks after the show. And I think with that in mind, it is a piece for old and young to come together to hear the stories, and then to speak to each other about next steps.
2: About those next steps and how we make sure that our stories stand.
3: Together.
2: Yes, because we have to do it together.
3: Mm-hmm.
2: It has to be intergenerational because, you know, we got 12,000 people turning 65 every day in the United States right now. So our time is fast, you know, approaching an end. So it's got to be left to the next generation to understand that they are going to be the keepers of this knowledge.
3: Exactly. Yes. And when certain things are being snatched away that we've had, and again, hard earned, that we gained, when those things are being snatched away, sometimes people don't remember what it was like before we had it. The importance to each generation has to fight for it, to keep it.
2: And I think that might be a lesson that we've gotten away from, that you still have to fight for freedom on a almost, it seems, daily basis. And is that something that we can teach in art?
3: Yes, we can. That is what art is art with a purpose. Yes, absolutely. Art is a way of getting messages through that may be blocked. I know, for instance, music. You have music back in the 50s, 40s, 50s, where dance floors were segregated. You had music that permeated locked doors into homes that had blocked ways where you could only go through the back door if you were invited. The music, those records, the radios, gave the songs, the stories of our people entree into closed mind, integrated homes, families, people who began to unlock certain ways of thinking through art is one way of looking at it.
2: Well, Ms. Taylor, I want to thank you for taking the time to have a conversation with us today. Again, your latest play is called The Exhibit, and it is being performed at the Atlanta Black Theater Festival, taking place September 3rd through 5th here on Spelman College campus. How can we keep up with your future work?
3: Oh, you can catch me on social media, Facebook, Instagram. I hope that people will follow.
2: Follow Regina Taylor. Thank you so much for taking the time. I appreciate it greatly, and I will see you at the exhibit.
3: And thank you so much. Looking forward to it.
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3: The first annual WCLK Gospel Fest will take place on Saturday, September 19th at the Ville Amphitheater in Fayetteville at 301 Lafayette Avenue. This show features Dottie Peoples along with Melvin Crispell III, Marette Brown Clark, and David Walker and High Praise. There will be an appearance by Pastor E. Dewey Smith, and WCLK's Rodney Evans will be the host. 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

Carlos. I've got a song for you. 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

0: Hola, and welcome to another edition of The Cool Jazz Countdown. I'm Marcellus Shepard, the bass man.
1: And this is Kyle LaRue, and we are back again with our survey of the top 10 jazz albums of the week, based on local radio airplay, national jazz chart action, and listener feedback.
0: 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My brother Kyle LaRue, it's a good word, man.
1: No complaints on this side, my friend. Everything is everything. And I tell you what, we've got lots of movement on the chart, making for an interesting hour of listening. And I say that often, and it might sound a little cliche, but when you consider that all but one of our top 10 are sitting in a position this week that they weren't in last week. How's that for movement, Brother Bass?
0: Well, I tell you, it is the best representation of musical chairs that I have ever seen. Lots of movement for sure that is going to bring us a re-entry from none other than saxophonist Eugene Groove, affectionately known as Huge Groove, and then something new from one of the piano prodigies, Joey Alexander. He has a new one for the Mac Avenue label, in which he truly is showing off his skill. Well, with all this movement we have, is Emmett Cohen going to retain that top spot for a fourth week? Man, the block is hot. Let's get into this thing and see. Let's count them down from 10 to 1 for the week ending August 21st of 2026. Well, we kick off this week's countdown with the first ever collaboration of two giants of smooth who have been in the contemporary world for 5 decades now, David Benoit and Jeff Lorber. These are two cats that broke the mold as it pertained to blending funk, R&B, and pop together. And though they've shared a friendship for many years, they had yet to record together. Well, we could call this a late bloomer, as the single was released back in January around the end of the month, and 7 months later found its way into the top 10. The collaboration is produced by AOS, the Architects of Sound, and Lorber, with additional help from Cornelius Mims, Mark Letteri, and Gary Novak on the still newly formed SRG Jazz label. Here is David Benoit and Jeff Lorber with Boarding Pass, making their debut in the number 10 spot this week, here on The Cool Jazz Countdown.

0: Yeah, you gotta have this if you're trying to travel. It's called Boarding Pass, collaboration between David Benoit and Jeff Lorber. It's on SRG Jazz, debuting at number 10 here on our survey. LaRue.
1: All right, thank you, Bass. Well, six-time Grammy-nominated alto saxophonist, composer, and band leader, Lakeisha Benjamin, has released her highly anticipated sixth studio album, marking her debut with Artwork Records. Born from a profound shift in perspective regarding the current state of our world, this album is conceptualized as a beacon of light navigating through dark spaces. The music beautifully fuses heavy swing, intricate improvisation, and cinematic grooves. Benjamin brings together her longtime rhythm section in just seamless fashion. Pianists Oscar Perez and Miki Hayama, alongside bassist Elias Bailey, and then include trumpeter Sean Jones and drummer Jonathan Barber to the mix. And there you go. Rounding out the ambitious project, an elite multi-genre cast of special guests that she refers to as the Avengers, who use their superpowers, if you will, to help bridge the worlds of jazz, R&B, hip-hop, and experimental music. It's saxophonist Lakeisha Benjamin, her first full-length project for the Artwork label entitled We Dream. It's in the number 9 spot this week here on the Cool Jazz Countdown.

applause, but deep down, I was just trying to remember the shape of peace. When you start talking to your shadow, leaning on the edge of unraveling, not escaping the madness, but mastering the melody inside of it. Because sanity isn't stillness. It's motion. It's survival. It's climbing.

0: Yep, there it is. It's saxophonist Lakeisha Benjamin. You'll find her latest release on the Artwork label, her debut for the label. It's called We Dream, and it's in the number 9 spot this week here on our survey. Bass?
1: Thank you, sir. Well, family, do stay connected with us throughout the week via social media. We're on Facebook and Instagram at Cool Jazz Countdown. I post up the playlist so you know what you heard. We have links to reviews, photos, videos, and an opportunity for you to simply drop us a DM and let us know where you're listening to us around the country and around the world at Cool Jazz Countdown. Quote, after all that has happened in my life over the last several years, I literally am the phoenix, end quote. In the 8th spot this week is Shaanaki recording artist and saxophonist Stephen Eugene Groove, affectionately known by his stage name of Huge Groove. He's in a place in his life where he's adapted the thought of burn it all down and rebuild it. You see, not too long ago, Huge had life-saving open-heart surgery, and now he has a new perspective and lease on life. His latest album is his 14th overall. This go-round, he's focusing on spiritual growth, harmony, and balance with no fear. Huge was struggling to play his sax for quite a while after his surgery, so he leaned on his collaborators like Paul Brown to help get him through. They definitely did. Also joining him, drummer Trevor Lawrence, percussionist Lenny Castro, and the world-renowned Jubu Smith on guitar as well. It's on Shaanaki Records. Here is Huge Groove with the Phoenix as it lands in the number 8 spot this week here on the Cool Jazz Countdown.

0: Brother said he is rising like the phoenix that he is. I'm looking forward to more from this album, which can be found on Shaunakee. The Phoenix from Saxman Huge Groove. And at number 8 this week here on the Cool Jazz Countdown.
1: All right, thanks so much, Bass. Now, before we get to the album itself, can we spend a moment with the fact that pianist and composer Joey Alexander, at 23 years of age, is now on his 8th studio recording as a leader. His 8th album. He's 23. That is crazy. In a good way, of course. Yes, Alexander is back, capturing a pivotal moment of reflection and growth on this new project. After spending years based in New York and then later Baltimore, the Indonesian-born Grammy-nominated pianist returned to Bali last year, where the pace allowed him something increasingly rare. It allowed him space to think. That change of scenery ultimately became the foundation for Alexander's 3rd album for Mac Avenue Records, featuring his working trio with bassist Chris Funn and drummer Jonathan Barber. Special guests include saxophonist Jaleel Shaw, rising star vocalist Alida Moses, and legendary Grammy-winning vocalist Lisa Fisher. Yeah. This marks the first time that Alexander has integrated vocals into a project of his. We get 10 tracks on this new album, including 7 original tunes here. Pianist Joey Alexander, his new one for the Mac Avenue labels entitled Celestial Keeper, making its debut in the number 7 spot this week here on the Cool Jazz Countdown.

0: There you have it, the latest from pianist Joey Alexander. It's improvisational, it's melodic, it's lyrical, and a nice vocal touch at spots throughout the album. The new one from Mac Avenue from Joey Alexander, entitled Celestial Keeper, makes its debut in the number 7 spot this week here on our survey. All yours, Bass.
1: Thank you. Well, closing out the first half of this week's top 10 is one of the top guitarists in music, hands down. I'm talking about Lawson Rollins, who not only strums, but is an incredible writer in the contemporary world and commercial and film. His latest album is on the Infinita label. It's a radiant album. Finds him shining the lights on folks like Matt Stoling and Gary Meek, who definitely keep the music interesting. It's jazz meets classical and more. He's the man with over 10 million views on YouTube alone. Guitarist Lawson Rollins with Next Steps, as it lands in the number 6 spot with a huge jump from 10 to 6 here on The Cool Jazz Countdown.

0: strumming, plucking, having a good time. Yeah, taking you back. Lawson Rollins' next steps on the Infinita label. In at number 6 here on our survey. Well, 5 more to go. We have names like Conrad Herwig coming up in the second half. Emmett Cohen and Helen Sung. Is it enough movement to bring us a brand new number 1? Stick tight. We'll see when we get back on the other side as the Cool Jazz Countdown returns after this.
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2: I'm Zoe Barrett, a freshman at Clark Atlanta University. 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
3: Welcome back to the Cool Jazz Countdown alongside the bass man, Marcellus Shepard. I'm Kyle LaRue. We are up to the number 5 spot on the big show this week. Well, it's her first big band album. And with its release, pianist and composer Helen Sung gives us Exhibit A as proof it's never too late for a first. And more than just being a first-time large ensemble project, this album has some serious jazz history baked into it. The tunes go back to Sung's days in the very first class of the Thelonious Monk Institute, the compositions she wrote and refined under the direct critique of her legendary mentors, notables that she affectionately calls her jazz oracles. And Sung's dedicating this music to the masters themselves, giants like Ron Carter, Jimmy Heath, Kenny Barron, and Herbie Hancock. Sung assembled a powerhouse 17-piece big band here, conducted by Alan Ferber. There's a strong lineup of modern heavyweights featuring Nicole Glover and John Ellis on sax, Mike Rodriguez on trumpet, Vicente Archer on bass, and Adam Cruz on the drums. It's the Helen Sung Big Band with Oracles. You'll find this one on Sunnyside Records. And in the number 5 spot this week here on the Cool Jazz Countdown.

0: pianist and composer Helen Sung, her first big band outing, the Helen Sung Big Band with Oracles. You'll find this one on the Sunnyside label and in the number 5 spot on this week's survey. Bass?
1: Well, from Toto's Georgie Porgy to Carlos Santana's Europa, guitarist Niels has historically taken a hit and given it new legs under his own name. And he's done so again on the latest for the Baja TSR label, titled Chill It, a 14-track album where, in addition to the countless original tunes on it, he's once again taken an R&B classic, an old-school party banger from the late Frankie Beverly and Maze, Joy and Pain, spun a new web upon it. An album that is definitely smooth and full of groove, with, of course, Neil's signature guitar sound. Joining him, his usual suspects, with percussionist Oliver C. Brown, vocalist Claudine Jackson, bassist Daryl Williams, and drummer Gordon Campbell, keyboardist and trumpeter Johnny Britt. It's on the Baja TSR imprint, Neil's, with Chill It, slipping 2 spots to the number 4 position this week, here on the Cool Jazz Countdown.

0: when you hear it, you know it is him. They call that the unmistakable sound. Niels. His latest album is called Chill It. It's on the Baja TSR label, landing at number 4 here on the Cool Jazz Countdown, The Room.
1: 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Don't forget to like, subscribe, and share. Okay, so you probably already know that trombonist Conrad Herwig has a legendary pedigree forged alongside Afro-Caribbean masters like Eddie Palmieri and Tito Puente. Well, now he's bringing all that authority to his highly anticipated summer release for the Savant label, Herwig's The Latin Side series. It's been going on for like 30 years, one of the most celebrated conceptual projects in modern jazz, dedicated to taking the catalogs of iconic straight-ahead jazz composers and completely reimagining them through the lens of Afro-Caribbean and Afro-Cuban rhythms. And he's done it again. Herwig and his co-arranger, Bill O'Connell, completely break open the compositions of legendary pianist and composer Chick Corea, covering territory ranging from Chick's early years to the fusion energy during his days with Return to Forever. Major head nod, toe tap energy here. It's Conrad Herwig with The Latin Side of Chick Corea. You'll find it on Savant Records, moving up to take the number 3 spot this week here on the Cool Jazz Countdown.

0: Yeah, some good stuff there. Trombonist Conrad Herwig with the next installment in his Latin Side series, The Latin Side of Chick Corea. You'll find it on the Savant label and in the number three spot on this week's survey. Bass?
1: Yes, we're getting closer to the top and making a pretty decent jump from six to the number two spot this week is Desert Hot Springs, California native Steve Oliver. The guitarist has a new album for the Wide Sky label called Inner Fire. And this is an album that shows off his renewed energy as a player and a songwriter. And Oliver is not doing it alone. He leans on guitarist Peter White, saxophonist Gerald Albright, and Grammy-winning producer and keyboardist Michael Browning, who helped him out with the first single of the album, which has done pretty well across all radio platforms. Oliver said that this release was born in a year that both tested and transformed him, and the title reflects that quiet strength that got him through it. He even has a tribute track on here in honor of the late percussionist Steve Reed of the Rippingtons, whom played a very important role in Oliver's career. You'll find this one on the Wide Sky record label. Here is Steve Oliver with Inner Fire as it lands in the number two position this week here on the Cool Jazz Countdown.

0: another bad guitarist, man. Yeah, Steve Oliver. Oh, Inner Fire is his latest. It's on his label, Wide Sky. A huge jump from 6 to 2 this week here on our survey. All right, LaRue, go ahead and take us home.
1: Yes, indeed, my brother. Well, pianist Emmett Cohen has always been a bit of an old soul, showing love to the generations of artists who came before him and cheerleading for the generation coming up behind him. His Master Legacy series of recordings has featured Jimmy Cobb, Benny Golson, and Albert Tootie Heath, to name a few. So it's probably not a surprise that his latest recording is a celebration of the centennials of two of this music's undisputed titans, Miles Davis and John Coltrane, while also giving love to his favorite pianists like Bud Powell and Thelonious Monk. Cohen achieves some true intergenerational collaboration here with guest work from trumpeter Jeremy Pelt, saxophone legend George Coleman, and bass icon Ron Carter, joining Emmett's working trio with bassist Yasushi Nakamura and drummer Joe Farnsworth. It's pianist Emmett Cohen right here with Universal Truth. His latest for the Mac Avenue label is still the king of the pack, holding steady in the number one spot this week here on the Cool Jazz Countdown.

0: the top of the class once again this week. It's pianist Emmett Cohen with his latest effort for the Mac Avenue label. It's entitled Universal Truth, and it continues to hold fort in the number one spot on the countdown.
1: Well, congrats again to Emmett Cohen, man. Yeah, he is truly on a roll. That is going to do it for this week's edition of the Cool Jazz Countdown. 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
0: That's right. 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
1: 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Families, stay cool out there and be good to yourself. This is Marcellus Shepard, the bass man.
0: And this is Kyle LaRue, thanking you, as always, for listening and encouraging you to support the artists and the art form. Jazz in all its colors is alive and kicking. Stay safe, family. We'll see you next time right here on the Cool Jazz Countdown.
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Good morning and welcome to your Saturday. I'm Reagan Whiteside and I'll be here with you until 2 p.m. So let's kick things off with Ralph Johnson and Smooth and You right here on Atlanta's Jazz Station 91.9 WCLK.

0: Jazz 91.9 WCLK Drizzabone with Real Love. I'm Reagan Whiteside, and I wanted to let you know that you can join Atlanta News First and Kaiser Permanente for the Aging Better Expo on Wednesday, August 26th from 10 a.m. to 2 p.m. at the Ivy Community Center. 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

Jazz 91.9 WCLK, Gil Scott-Heron with Winter in America. Before that, Kim Waters was on sax with Throwdown. I'm Reagan Whiteside on deck. It's Slim Gamble with Slapback right here on Atlanta's Jazz Station 91.9 WCLK.

0: Jazz 91.9 WCLK. That was yours truly, Reagan Whiteside, on flute with In Love Reimagined. And I got some really exciting news about that song this week. It hit number 6 on Billboard, on the Billboard radio chart this week. I'm so excited. I am so grateful, especially because this makes it my 12th consecutive top 10 Billboard hits. So thank you so much for listening, and thank you so much for all your support, and thank you so much for all the spins. 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So keep it locked right here on Atlanta's Jazz Station, 91.9 WCLK.
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Jazz 91.9 WCLK. We're rocking the house today with the Alan Carman Project with Fine and Dandy. And before that, Trombone Shorty gave us Right to Complain. I'm Reagan Whiteside on deck. It's Third Force with Time for Wonderful right here on Atlanta's Jazz Station 91.9 WCLK.

0: Jazz 91.9 WCLK. Willie Bradley teaming up with James Lloyd to bring us KJ's Bop. And before that, it was the TNR Collective with Go Getter. I'm Reagan Whiteside, and I wanted to let you know that you can join Empowerment Resource Center for From Risk to Resilience, Addressing Mental Health and Opioid Misuse, a one-day symposium on Thursday, August 27th from 9 a.m. to 4 p.m. at the Gathering Spot in Atlanta. 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

Jazz 91.9 WCLK. Kirk Whalum dipping into his 90s bag with his rendition of Janet Jackson's That's the Way Love Goes. Before that, War gave us all day music. I'm Reagan Whiteside. On deck, it's the latest from Eric Knight called Sledgehammer, right here on Atlanta's Jazz Station, 91.9 WCLK.

0: Jazz 91.9 WCLK. We just came off of a couple of great collaborations. Philippe Sace teaming up with Eric Darius to bring us City Sync. And before that, Adam Hawley joined forces with Everett Harp to bring us Electric. I just love when musicians come together. The magic that they create is just perfect. 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So keep it locked right here on Atlanta's Jazz Station, 91.9 WCLK.
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Jazz 91.9 WCLK, Wild Blue Herons with Mr. Wiggle. And before that, Hot Buttered Soul gave us the theme from Shaft. I tell you, every time I'm walking down the street, that song is playing in my head. I'm Reagan Whiteside, and on deck, it's Night Flight with 4 a.m. right here on Atlanta's Jazz Station, 91.9 WCLK.

0: Jazz 91.9 WCLK Gabor Jabot with Keep Smiling. I'm Reagan Whiteside, and I wanted to let you know that Atlanta's Johnson STEM Activity Center is presenting their 2026 Innovation Awards Dinner and Sneaker Ball on Saturday, September 12th from 6 p.m. until 9 p.m. This event raises funds to provide hands-on STEM education through robotics, mentorship, and year-round programming for young people. 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

Jazz, 91.9 WCLK, Miles Davis with Tomas. And before that, Rodney Franklin gave us Song for You. I'm Reagan Whiteside. On deck, Skinny Hightower joins forces with Alex Parchment to bring us Red Lights right here on Atlanta's Jazz Station, 91.9 WCLK.

0: Jazz 91.9 WCLK, Mindy Hebert on sax and vocals with Falling in Love. I'm Reagan Whiteside, and today is August 22nd, which makes it National Be an Angel Day. So how do we do that? We do it by supporting those in need and inspiring others to do the same. It's all about kindness, and we're all in this together, so let's help each other out. 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So keep it locked right here on Atlanta's Jazz Station, 91.9 WCLK.
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Jazz 91.9 WCLK, Gino Rosario with Dance. And before that, it was Bob Baldwin with Hypnotic, which, by the way, earned him his very first Billboard number one hit. So congratulations go out to him. I'm Reagan Whiteside, and on deck, it's Jimmy B teaming up with Gerald Albright to keep it moving right here on Atlanta's Jazz Station, 91.9 WCLK.

0: Jazz 91.9 WCLK, Benji Parecki with Chrysalis. I'm Reagan Whiteside, and I wanted to let you know that the Atlanta Musicians Emergency Relief Fund helps provide resources to working musicians who experience a crisis. 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
1: The first annual WCLK Gospel Fest will take place on Saturday, September 19th at the Ville Amphitheater in Fayetteville at 301 Lafayette Avenue next to the high school. This show features Dottie Peoples along with Melvin Crispell III, Morette Brown Clark, and David Walker and High Praise. There will be an appearance by Pastor E. Dewey Smith, and WCLK's Rodney Evans will be the host. 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

Jazz 91.9 WCLK, Ryan LaValette with Daydreaming. And before that, the Jazz Masters gave us Sound of Summer. I'm Reagan Whiteside. On deck, we have a classic from Herb Alpert called Rise, right here on Atlanta's Jazz Station, 91.9 WCLK.

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Jazz 91.9 WCLK, Lisa Addio with Still Never Enough. I'm Reagan Whiteside, and it's almost 2 o'clock, so it's time for me to pass the mic to Marcus Johnson and his show, Catch the Flow. I've had a great time hanging out with you today. Thank you so much for listening, and I'll be back again next Saturday from 10 a.m. until 2 p.m. But if you want to get at me before then, you can find me on social media at Reagan Whiteside Music on Facebook or at Reagan Whiteside on Instagram. Until next time, be good to each other. Peace.

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1: Welcome to Catch the Flow. I'm your host, Marcus Johnson. For the next 2 hours, we're going on a lifestyle journey of music where we feature jazz, both straight and smooth. We have old school, new school, Brazilian flow, old, you know, just all over the place where we put the new and the old together. We make you move your head back and forth and get your flow on. We end with the best in lo-fi, chill hop, jazz hop, and we have the flow expression of the week or the flow quote of the week, and then we get on out of here. Now, how can we do it? We can do it because it's F-L-O with no W. That means for the love of. It's for the love of music, for the love of life, and for the love of making our days flow just a little bit better. Let's get right into it. My buddy, bass player Chuki Caldwell, this is California Love, and this is how Chuki gets his flow on.

That's Althea Renee with Now and Forever. Before that, Lynn Roundtree, For Your Love. Anthony Cukey Caldwell started off the show with a little California love. It's Catch the Flow. I'm your host, Marcus Johnson. And we're going to keep it flowing with a little Joy Somerville featuring Marian Meadows. This is Swag. You're listening to Catch the Flow.

0: Jazz Boys right there with Big Papa. Domi and JB back out of sync. PJ Morton featuring Gebba, How Deep Is Your Love? My girl Allison Williams doing her thing also with Soft and Warm and Joy Somerville featuring Marion Meadows. Started off that whole set with Swag. That's going to wrap up the first set for us. The second set of Catch the Flow is on the other side of this with the little Robert Glasper and Erykah Badu. It's Catch the Flow and I'm your host, Marcus Johnson.
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0: It's the second set of Catch the Flow. We're going to get started with a little bit of one of my guys. I see him around the country. I see him on IG sometimes. Eyebrows up and everything like that because he is straight chilling. Gotta love it. And he has one of his friends from Texas down there. Little Erykah Badu as a guest with Robert Glasper. This is from Black Radio. It is Afro Blue. You're listening to Catch the Flow. I'm your host, Marcus Johnson. Enjoy this one.

That's Tom Misch and Yusuf Diaz with I Did It For You. Bad, Bad, Not Good with Can't Leave the Night. Polyphia, featuring Anomaly and the Audacity, and Robert Glasper and Erykah Badu with Afro Blue. It's Catch the Farm, your host Marcus Johnson. Here's some Arun Shenoy, Matt Shell, Kelly O'Donohue, and Sam Oyava with About Time. Enjoy this flow.

0: Patrice Rushen right there. You remind me. I was listening to another track not too long ago, and there's so many new hip-hop joints that are out right now that have those chords right behind them. I heard it in a movie, I think. Survival of the Thickest had it in the background. And yeah, we get that in too. That's how we flow. The Four Corners before that, Orbiting Habits. Yeba Evergreen and Arun Shenoy, Matt Shell, Kelly O'Donohue, and Tim Oyava with About Time. You're listening to Catch the Flow, and we're going to dig deep back in the crates on one from yours truly to begin the third set. It's Catch the Flow. I'm your host, Marcus Johnson.
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0: Welcome to the third set of Catch the Flow. You know how we start this off. We do every third set. We play something from one of my records. I'm working on number 24. Still pushing through, getting it out, looking at October, so keep your minds and ears and everything ready for that. But I was working on some stuff, our new store that we have, like for our downloads at my website, and I came across this one when we were doing the samples, and I was like, you know what? I haven't done this in a long time, and I don't know if we even featured this on the radio. So there was a brother named Phil Doc Martin, who plays sax. I had a record label. I saw him and I was like, yo, look, man, I need you to come through and I need for you to help me write some stuff. He came through. We worked with Tony out of Hemmings out of Orlando, and we came together with the first track on the CD, The Phoenix. And it starts out with these strings, and then we got into this horn part and then started playing the keys on it. This is called Sidestepping, and this is from my CD, The Phoenix. I play piano, and this is how I get my flow on.

0: Herbie Hancock there with Sly. That's going to end. I know we've been doing Wes Bird for such a long time. I'm looking for, like, you know, my buddy Wes. But you know what? Herbie Hancock will more than suffice. That is my guy. Many of us look up to him as, like, one of the leaders and one of the legends that's still around doing it, from the Miles Davis days or even the Chicago Symphony Orchestra days. I think he played with the Chicago Symphony Orchestra when he was 14 years old. That's Sly from Headhunters. He was doing his thing back then and still doing it. Before that, 480 East and Busted Flush. Lettuce with Get Greasy started off that set. Well, that is the regular kind of flow of the music for the show. The last set is coming on the other side of this. It's the best in lo-fi, chill-hop, and jazz hop. You know there's going to be some Pete Rock in that joint. You know what I'm saying? Because that's my boy. You know what I'm saying? This is Catch the Flow. We're going to get on the lounge set on the other side of this. I'm your host, Marcus Johnson. Don't touch that. I dial.
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0: It's the fourth set of Catch the Flow, and man, this is where we start having some fun. Hopefully you had some fun the whole show. But we are going to get into this. It's where we play the best in lo-fi, chill hop, and jazz hop on your radio dial. You're not going to find anything like this anywhere else. I'm going to tell you right now, right? You're not going to find it. So, we're going to start this with the guy who kind of got me into this. If you know my story, you know, especially with lo-fi and chill hop, it all started with instrumental hip hop back in the day. And I would always say, like, I love the lyrics to, you know, songs like Reminisce or, you know, even Big Papa, you know, some of the stuff that is on the Jazz Boys or that they did with Unwrapped. But, like, it was really the groove in the music that got me, maybe because I couldn't rap or sing, but, you know, it was the groove. And therefore, that's where lo-fi, chill hop, and jazz hop are for me. And that's what we do here. And this guy got me into it. It's Pete Rock, along with his boy, CL Smooth. This is Back on the Block from Peach Instrumentals. Enjoy this vibe right here. It's Catch the Flow. I'm your host, Marcus Johnson, and it's the lounge set.

Epic high right there. Blossom Juan Rios with Azahar. Milo Mills yesterday. TNSE Tense with Dominicana. And Pete Rock and Seal Smooth with Back on the Block. We're going to keep it flowing. Here's a little sango with She Said. It's Catch the Flow. I'm your host, Marcus Johnson. And it's the Lounge Set.

0: DJ Spinner right there with Roy Ayers. Holiday with the DJ Spinner remix of that joint. L'Odense with Second Wind. Gorillaz, Sound Check. Yours truly on my boy, who's the producer here, Eric Fredrickson with Maske Nada from Flow Chill 3, Lo-Fi Jazz. And Sango started off the set with She Said, Man, Oh Man, Oh Man, Oh Man. That's going to wrap our show for us. There is a lot going on right now in the world, so I always feel good when I get messages about the commentary that I leave with our flow expression or our flow quote of the week. And, you know, there's some really good ones out there. There are more and more that, you know, I see on a regular basis. And there are two here that are kind of in between for me. And I think that I'm going to go with those who commit to nothing are distracted by everything. There is an idea that I got from Thich Nhat Hanh, who is a Buddhist priest and a monk, but has a book called The Art of Power. My sister gave it to me one Christmas, and I started reading it. And I think I was still actually in law school. I was just kind of out of it and trying to figure some things out. And in the commentary or in the book, and he was talking about being a monk and how they ate what they had in a bowl, and that's really all they needed to eat. They knew they could get their nutrients out of that. And he started going into the whole idea of why there is a vow of poverty. And I think most of us have it incorrect. People are like, well, why would I do a vow of poverty? Why would they do that if they're blessed abundantly, et cetera, et cetera? And then he said, the reason that we take a vow of poverty is because there becomes a point in time when you get so much, it becomes difficult to manage. Think about that. Have you ever really thought about the fact that the more, quote-unquote, eyebrows up friends you have to manage them. The more houses you have, if you're a real estate person, you have to manage them. The more, you know, things that you might try to do as an accomplishment in your life and the goals and objectives, you know, you end up having to manage them, and then you're managing them within 24 hours in a day and 7 days in a week and 4 weeks in a month and 12 months in a year. And then as you do that, you start recognizing you wake up and then you end up back asleep. The sun is down and you're like, well, what did I do today? You did all of that, right? Not being focused and committed to the things that you really needed to do, which was even then focusing. This is an idea of, you may not need, you know, I have 6 businesses and I have 12 businesses. Now, I do a lot that, you know, people might say, well, Marcus, well, you have wine and you have your books and you have candles and you perform. And yeah, I do, but I did it over time. And I also did things that kind of cascade or work together and complement each other. Wine is complemented by candles. Candles is complemented by music. Music is complemented by both of them. And if you want to say supplemented, you can say they all supplement one another for the betterment of you. You know, for the betterment of the people who listen to or need those type of lifestyle enhancement experiences. But they didn't happen overnight. They all took time to grow. Well, maybe, you know, Marcus, you're a lawyer, you do music. Yeah, but I had to go to school for 4 years to get the degrees that I got, the law degree, the MBA. Then I had to practice and miss out on a lot of stuff because I was dedicated and focused on my music. I saw this IG with Shaq talking to his son, and I hope it's real, because he was explaining to him, hey, if you really want to do this MBA thing, I got you. But do you know what doing this MBA thing is? It is giving up everything. Because in order to be the best of the best, you have to be the best of the best. And that means committing to it. And that means doing things over and over. My daughter gets sick of it when I talk to her about just do it again. Just do that math problem one more time. Just read that paragraph one more time. Why? That is your disciplined commitment to yourself. Because when you're focused on being disciplined and dedicated, you cannot be distracted. When you put your energy into going that way, you're not going to go backwards unless you run into a wall, maybe, right? Maybe you get through the wall. But when you put your energy, time, focus, heart, spirit, mind, body, soul into that forward movement and what you consider to be forward or fulfilling movement, that thing that you feel as though will fulfill you, and you do that wholeheartedly, which is to have commitment in it, to commit to it, to have communion with it, nothing can distract you, period. And that is my hope for you, that you understand that those who commit to nothing are distracted by everything, but those who do commit are distracted by nothing. You're on your mission. And understand this, I had my first class at Howard this week, and I told my students that, you know, there are going to be people who don't understand your vision of what you are, who you are, how you do it, how you're going to make it happen. And that's when you have your network in this room. That's when you get people around you with a fertile environment that makes sure that they're giving you constructively critical analysis of your stuff. They're not yes people. They're not no people. They are your people, right? You can quote that one too. But like, that's the idea. The people that may be in your life may not understand who you are, what you're doing, how you're doing it. And that's okay too, so long as you are committed to it. And then, man, the funny thing happens. You start looking around and you may have a new clan. You definitely are going to be in a different place. And you're going to start looking at it and saying, oh my God, this is absolutely amazing. We're getting these things done. All this stuff is happening the way that I planned for it to. That is how you get your flow on, by being committed so that you won't be distracted. That is how you get your flow on, y'all. Well, back on the road, more Bus Boys and Poets. I will be in Baltimore coming up as well. Congressional Black Caucus is coming up. I'll be doing a couple of things in D.C. And then, y'all, Richmond, I will be at Tin Pan in October. The Bus Boys and Poets tour continues. And then by that time, have this record or this single out so we can start getting back on the road to New York, to South Florida, to North Carolina, to South Carolina, to Texas, to Ohio. That's right. I'll be in Ohio as well with Brian Simpson, late September. So we have that coming along as well too. Look. You can find out all you want to about me. Our new music store, you know, where if you want to, you can get, you know, see exactly what we're doing to put music and wine and things, or not music and wine, but music and candles together, for lifestyle escape, you know, enhanced experiences. And you can do that at MarcusJohnson360.com if you like. And then, you know, you can also catch up with me at MarcusJohnson, 360 on social. And I would love to engage with you. So I'm around. And as I always say, you all, I love you. I love you. I love you. And always do your flow. On behalf of myself and my boy, Eric Fredrickson, our producer here, we will catch you next time. Peace.
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stopping by the New Urban Jazz Lounge, where we celebrate music, but in particular contemporary jazz with touches of urban and Brazilian flavors. Show 920, ladies and gentlemen, 920, Bob Baldwin here, you there. We've got some great music in store for you today, so please stick around for the duration. We're going to get started with VK Jackson, young man out of Florida, who I met as a teenager. He was a phenomenal player then and has evolved since then. Let's check out BJ Jackson on the saxophone with Sundress Season here at the New River Jazz Lounge. We are in session.

0: all new music in that set. In the background, keyboardist Nathan Mitchell out of Florida. The Power of Love, his latest release. The name of his album is based on a love story here at the New River Jazz Lounge. Hank Bilal before that on the trombone with Astronomical. He brings an all-star cast with him on that one. Michael Lemo before that, Soulful Afternoon. And on sax, Jason Jackson with Good Morning. BJ Jackson got it started with Sundress Season. Again, all brand new music for you here at the New River Jazz Lounge. Ronnie Corley has some more new music. Byron Miller, Ronnie Smith, Tommy Davidson, as well as legendary music from George Benson. Keep it locked right here. This is the New River Jazz Lounge.
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like Quincy Jones, Sergio Mendez, Stevie Wonder, David Sanborn, Oscar Peterson, Will Downing, Bob James, Pat Metheny, Norman Connors, and much, much more. Here at the New Urban Jazz Lounge. Music for your soul.

0: Dancing with the World is a Ghetto. When I first heard the album Reason back in 1976 as a teenager in high school, listening to this phenomenal guitarist who can also sing, I said to myself, there's no way that he can follow up Reason with something else great. And sure enough, the album In Flight dropped a year later, using the same cast of characters, including Harvey Mason on drums, Ronnie Foster on keys, Jorge Dato as well, Phil Upchurch, the late great Ralph McDonald on their percussion. And of course, The World is a Ghetto, the great war classic, redone very sweetly by the living legend, George Benson. Hope that you enjoyed that. This is the New River Jazz Lounge. Also heard from Ronnie Smith with Velvet Vibe and Byron Miller on the bass, brand new music. Secrets of Love, Kimberly Brewer helping him out on that, on the vocals. And Tommy Davidson on vocals, tucked away in the background there, with some help from Lemmick on guitar. Lift Your Life. Tom Graff got it started with a little help on the vocals from a young lady named Amakelia. And that's called Smokin'. Came out in 2014. Title track. Around the corner, more fantastic music from Nicola Conchi as well as Lindsay Webster, her latest. Had a chance to work with her over the weekend in Toledo at the Glass City Jazz Festival. She sounded fantastic. And we got some music from the Crusaders as well as brand new music from Alan and Lita Blake around the corner here to New Urban Jazz Lounge.
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2: WCLK's Look at the Legends continues with Kirk Whalum. Join me, Rick Joyner, host of Serenade to the City, as I talk to one of contemporary jazz's most respected creators. The 11-time Grammy Award winner in six different categories will share his thoughts about music and its unlimited boundaries. Join WCLK's Look at the Legend, a conversation with Kirk Whalum, Wednesday, August 26th, 6 p.m. on Jazz 91.9 WCLK. The first annual WCLK Gospel Fest will take place on Saturday, September 19th at the Ville Amphitheater in Fayetteville at 301 Lafayette Avenue. This show features Dottie Peoples along with Melvin Crispell III, Marette Brown Clark, and David Walker and High Praise. There will be an appearance by Pastor E. Dewey Smith, and WCLK's Rodney Evans will be the host. There will be food trucks and drink vendors on site. Tickets and additional information are available at the

0: That's the tastiest of the tastiest on the piano there, Mr. Joe Sample. Hanging out with his old group, the Crusaders, Pessimism, Healing the Wounds, 1997. Hope that you enjoyed that. One of the last Crusaders records that he actually performed on. My name is Bob Wallen. This is the New Orleans Jazz Lounge. Hope that you enjoyed the music. Alan and Lita Blake, a powerful keyboard duo who also do a lot of co-writing together. They're also married, and they sound fantastic. Staying in alignment with some great music. It's a track called Triumphant. Nicola Conchi from Italy with I See All Shades of You from the brand new album Rituals. They call that the special edition. Lindsay Webster with Meant to Be, her latest release. Heard her perform that at the Toledo Jazz Festival not too long ago and sounded great. She's in good vocal form, doing her thing and touring the country, Miss Lindsay Webster. Hour number one is in the books. If you miss any part of the show, newurbanjazz.com. Click a button, says on demand. We'll take care of the rest. New Urban Jazz is on a few platforms as we speak. Apple, Android, TuneIn. 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I will be at Atlantic City on September 3rd, Labor Day weekend on Thursday. Right on the boardwalk. For more information about that, bobbaldwin.com. Also, I see New York City in my future. The Cutting Room, the Iridium, and a nice, neat little place to sell some great soul food in Yonkers, New York. For more information about that, once again, bobbaldwin.com. New record out. It's called Bespoke. Hope that you've been checking it out. And thank you for all your support. Always in the studio working on more. So we'll keep you posted on that as always. Let's get back into one more hour here at the New Urban Jazz Lounge. Come on back, hang out with us.
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2: Call some friends. It's time to kick back and hang out with the New Urban Jazz Lounge and Mr. Bob Baldwin.

Ladies and gentlemen, welcome back to hour number two. This is the New Urban Jazz Lounge. Sit back, relax, enjoy yourself. Always got the good stuff. How about something from the Callaway Brothers out of Ohio? They've written some big hits for people like LeVert and others back in the 80s. Well, they're doing their own thing instrumentally on this one. It's called Bowow. Hope that you enjoy it. Sit back, relax. This is the New Urban Jazz Lounge, and we're back in the groove.

0: hardest working and busiest men in the business, Jeff Lorber, from the album Galaxy 2011, title track, keyboardist extraordinaire. We're from Najee with Brian Simpson and Salvador from Najee's album Under the Moon, Over the Sky. Carol Albert with some help from Paul Brown on guitar with Vertical Horizon. Her album's called Pieces of Me. Eric Knight with Sledgehammer, his latest release, and the Calloway Brothers, a.k.a. Calloway, with Wow. Hope that you enjoyed that set. Mostly brand new music. Welcome back to hour number two. My name is Bob Ball, and this is the New Urban Jazz Lounge. We've got some nice piano work coming up in the next set with John Batiste, Dan Siegel, and a couple new tracks from Aziza out of New York. All on the piano. Come on back and let's tickle the ivories together. This is the New Urban Jazz Lounge.
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0: Rodney Franklin with Vibrations, the late great Rodney Franklin, who passed away earlier this year in 2026. From the Best Of, really nice track there. Also heard from Joe Sample and the NDR Band from Europe with Buttermilk Sky, his last recording. A big band piece, no less, with music composed by Mr. Sample. We heard two pieces from Aziza out of New York. We heard Mi Campanero, as well as Longing For You. Both piano tracks there. Nice trio work there. Out of New York from her brand new album, Live Your Life. If you checked out Aziza, please do so. Aziza first splashed on the scene in the 70s working with Natalie Cole and wrote a great classic, La Costa. That was 50 years ago. She's still doing her thing in and out of New York, Broadway and the like. That's her latest release. Check out Aziza. Dan Siegel before that with Ruin the Move, brand new music. Haven't heard from him in a while, out of Seattle with the album Resolution. And John Batiste and Josh Harmon together with Song of Storms from the Angel of Zelda, Ocarina of Time. Brand new. We'll close things out with some Latin jazz with a touch of fusion in there. Ray Oviedo, as well as another piece from Mr. Rodney Franklin and a legendary track from George Benson from that album In Flight, what we played in the last hour. Come on back, let's groove one more time. This is the New Urban Jazz Lounge.
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0: What better way to finish off hour number two with none other than the living legend George Benson, Valdez in the Country, written by Donny Hathaway. Both verses are very, very nice. The Benson version is very sweet as well. George Benson on guitar, of course, with that amazing band. The album In Flight, the follow-up to Breeze in 1977. Ronnie Franklin with Mensaje de Dios, Message from God. That's Ronnie with the vocal arrangement, the lyrics. A little help from Darryl Coley on that one, as well as a fantastic vocal ensemble. That's from the best of Ronnie Franklin. We heard two tracks from Ray Oviedo. His latest album's called Twist. We heard All Day Music and a title track called Zulaya. As we wrap up hour number two, if you missed any part of the show, newurbanjazz.com. Click a button that says On Demand. We'll do the rest. We're all over the internet with CarPlay and on your Android and iPhones. We're on TuneIn and we have widgets. That's right. We're doing it 24/7, 365. I'll be in Atlantic City on September 3rd, Labor Day weekend on Thursday. And we will head to New York after that in about a month. The Cunning Room is on the schedule, as well as some other fantastic venues up in New York. For more information and to keep up with me, please, BobBaldwin.com, BobBaldwin.com. The new album's called Bespoke. It's been out for a while. Hope that you enjoy it. And thank you for all of your support. We'll be back here in 6 days and 22 hours. Please don't be late. You don't want to miss any part of this groove. We always have good music in store for you, so that is a guarantee. Or your money back. Until then, we'll see you real soon. Take care of yourself. Peace. Shalom. Ciao. 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

The Soul of Jazz with Jamal Ahmed. Thank you so much for tuning in to another edition as I give you the best in modern soul and jazz culture with that lucid global twist and, of course, all those classic bits. Of course, giving you that new school urban alternative and alternative jazz. We just heard music coming from my namesake, Jamal Batiste, drum extraordinaire out of New Orleans, with my anthem entitled Just Jamal. And of course, when you hear that, when you know, you're going to hear a lot of fresh music from all over this beautiful world. And speaking of fresh music from this beautiful world, right now we got sounds coming out of the UK from the group known as Ships of the Pharaohs. I love that title, or the name of that group, shall we say. Going to play one entitled Joys featuring Last Nubian right here on The Soul of Jazz.

The Soul of Jazz with Jamal Ahmed, some proper new school Brazilian jazz funk coming from the crew out of Brazil, known as Animal Invisível. They called that one Estre Quinada. Before that, we had sounds coming out of Italy from the man percussionist Gabriel Pozzo and Contigo Mi Vida. Sounds out of the ATL from the man, band leader and keyboardist Mosiki Scales, and Higher Elevation, remixed by the Don, representing London Town, West London to be exact, one of the progenitors of the broken beat sound. We're talking about Daz IQ and his Sunrise Mix. Before that, music out of Italy from Gerardo Fresenia and Duala, some new school Latin jazz dance. And we kicked it all off with Ships of the Pharaohs featuring Last Nubian and Joys. Right, I'm going to take you back to about 1977. Music coming from the band out of Portland, Oregon, known as Pleasure. Going to play something from their album Joyous. They call this one Salim on the Soul of Jazz.

The Soul of Jazz with Jamal Ahmed. Music coming from producer Eric DeMuro from his wonderful album. I love that vibe that he has. It's jazzy, it's electronic, and very, very different. He calls that one Backlash Off the Grid. Before that, sounds coming from one of my favorite groups out of the UK. Big fan of them. Saw them when they came to Atlanta. They gave an incredible show, and we've been supporting them here since about 2019. Group is called Coco Roco, and they call that one Closer to Me, remixed by the man out of Brazil, Bruno Burle. And we kick it all off with Pleasure and Salim. Right now, we got some sounds representing Louisiana and New Orleans, to be exact. We've got music coming from Atlanta's own The Dangerfield Newbies as they team up with the crew representing Baton Rouge, Louisiana, the Sabor Brass Band, featuring J. Pacola Faust on vocals. And their take on that classic from the Human League entitled Human, a tune that they did off of the request, shall we say, of the legendary Jimmy Jam, who produced the original. He actually commissioned them to do this cover. So this is all for you from us. We are the Soul of Jazz.

The soul of jazz with Jamal Ahmed. Man, had to give you that proper brass band vibe coming out of New Orleans and Louisiana. And that came from the crew known as the Hot 8 Brass Band and their take on that George Benson classic, Give Me the Night. And before that, we had sounds coming from the Dangerfield Newbies and the Sabor Brass Band featuring Jay Pacola Faust on vocals and their take on that Human League classic, Human. Right now, I'm going to give you some soulful jazzy dance vibes coming out of Chicago from producer Glenn Underground. He calls this one Forgotten Art, Music on the Soul of Jazz.

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The Soul of Jazz with Jamal Ahmed. Thank you so much for tuning in to another edition as I give you the best in modern soul and jazz culture from all over the world and some of those classic bits. And speaking of classic bits, I had to take you to the late 70s, early 80s on that set right there. We just heard music coming from the Hungarian guitarist known as Gabor Szabo. And he called that one Keep Smiling. That one definitely is for the steppers right there. And before that, we had a nice one coming out in 1980, I think, from the man, the philosopher of soul, Johnny Taylor, the legendary Johnny Taylor. And he called that one What About My Love. Right now, we got sounds, the latest out of London Town from saxophonist Nubia Garcia. She has a nice one out right now. I'm going to play one featuring Richie on vocals, and they call this one Set It Free right here on The Soul

The Soul of Jazz with Jamal Ahmed. Music right there coming from the legendary down-tempo crew known as Hard Candy. And that's their latest entitled Yonder. Good to hear new music from that crew. They've been at it for a nice minute. And before that, we had sounds out of London Town from saxophonist Nubia Garcia. Some nice soul jazz with a little R&B hip-hop vibe on that. They call it Set It Free featuring Richie on vocals. Right now, I got a nice set for all my lovers of the dance. Some nice soulful dance vibes right now with a little Latin twist coming from percussionist Antonio Ocasio. Gonna play one entitled That's Something right here on The Soul of Jazz.

The Soul of Jazz with Jamal Ahmed. That was a wonderful, soulful dance set right there. You know, we don't hear a lot of soulful dance music on the radio, so I had to bless you guys with a nice set right there. We just heard music coming from Deep Tenor City, and that's their tribute to the great trumpeter Eddie Henderson, and they call that one Henderson's Groove. And before that, we have music from Defius, some nice deep house sounds, very soulful music right there, and they call that one Time Will Never Stop, featuring vocalist Natasha Watts out of London. And we kicked it all off with the man Antonio Ocasio, and he called that one That's Something. Right now, going to take you over to Ghana, West Africa. We've got the latest coming from the man who's been making a lot of noise in the world of just good music lately. We're talking about KOG out of Ghana, and he calls this one Don't Take My Soul, right here on The Soul of Jazz.

The Soul of Jazz with Jamal Ahmed. That was a nice Afro-inspired set. Great sounds coming out of Africa by way of other places, of course, but definitely influenced by Africa, the motherland. We just heard music coming from the crew out of the UK, the very young duo known as Blue Lab Beats. And they call that one motherland. Some nice Afro beats meets jazz meets soul vibe, featuring Kill Beats, Poppy Daniels, Kaidi Akinnebi, and the legendary Fela Kuti on the sample. And before that, we have the latest coming from a new band out of Ghana known as Santrophy, and they called that one Amina. And back-to-back Ghanaian vibes, we had music coming out of Ghana from KOG and Don't Take My Soul. You know, we love to take you around the world and, of course, back to the U.S. But before we do, we want to thank you so much for tuning in to another edition of The Soul of Jazz. Right now, we got sounds coming from the crew known as Casa Bonita. Going to play one entitled Disco Sour.

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